0: RT1.
1: 8 billion people, but it goes against the odds that you meet somebody way before.

Hitradio RT1. 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